your face feels the same. It don't feel like it's changed. But when I open your eyes, it's like they're looking in the past. Windows to the soul, more like a rip into your heart. Life is life, it changes and deletes. Unsafe documents are hard to complete. A corrosive ailment fixed with no medicine. A malware virus becomes even more human. Because I know you now, jealous of a machine which can handle bleach and a deep clean. Oh, I know you wish you could drink the bleached vein, artery, capillary, and teach your body to rid itself of the free world. Your body feels the same, so does your skin. But now I can sense how it's happening within. Empires collapse like you have, but humans will make a new one. I don't know if you can do that. It looks like you're on a failing run. And the predator's about to eat you. Big animal, top of his kingdom. All high and mighty until you reveal his secret. He took the child out of me and now here you are. Laying in front of me with an operation scar. But when will you get up? Do you have anything to look forward to? The pharmacy you're taking, we wanna be better just as much as you. Just as much as you. Cause after the cut there is really nothing left, just emptiness under your left breast. Where a heart used to be, it once connected to your eyes. But they're just used to seeing a collection of failing surprises. It's okay to become a ghost. It's okay. It's okay to be just skin. It's okay, cause you know sometimes you won't win. It's okay, maybe in another life you might. It's okay, it's okay.

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1: Like last night in the car, she just pointed to a field in the distance. The dark unknown. The stone steps that lead down to the fountain. Calcium deposits, bacteria and weeds. I thought, wow, you don't even have your memories. You have nothing. 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I was not aware of any heart stopped. So look, we know that we won't see the white light or each other as we say goodbye now. It would be great if we could only have everything.
2: Summer day.
1: I'd like to take it as far as
2: Vickers, imams, and poets wander in our woods, swim in our rivers, set fire to salt. The fire is continuously moving, slower, crisper. The pace is glacial and mature fruit can be burned. 3,000 private cars, meandering conversations. I smelt the floods, threats, and heat waves. Grown men in suits deserve the crush. Although the prices are very high, nobody is getting rich, she said. You seem like a good man, but your house is large. The young savior displayed no alerts and brought up no relief. It cools your heart in its own quiet, terrible way. Will it be enough?
1: No. Stop and hold that memory. His face is placid as marble, rain falling down from the trees. He sensed flesh and blood and bone of another body building up within her warm body. The way we identify saints, glow of white, translucence of the flesh. I want a face like that of the man who shows you where he's going to drown you. There's such an act of love in the play. So new, in fact, that the rain was up in reverse chronological order. Murder always goes back to the love. She suddenly walked on her toes a few steps. He made great.

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I think you love me, I think you really love me too. I think you love me, I think you really, really do.

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And sounds a lot like you.

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1: No? Yeah.
0: Let her know.
1: Yeah.
0: Let her know.
1: Yeah.
0: Damn, it's getting real.
1: Yeah.
0: Took the whole pill.
1: Hey.
0: With my new thrill.
1: Like,
0: what's the deal?

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Hope you make it. Like, you're not even like that, why you fake it? I'm leaving, I'll be right back, hope I make it. Wasted, all the time talking that we waste, yeah. At the time trying to get the picture, take it. Girl, come with me, don't get lost, yeah. Post with a pic, with love on the walls. On the walls, getting thick and big like frost. Like, say I make a sick, got a 100 missed calls. I can't take a tip, nah, I can't pass the ball. Got these blows like Pokemon, I gotta catch them all. Catch them all. Running out of time, make it last, yeah, star, yeah. I just need to know that you'll get up when you fall, yeah. Fall, yeah. I just need to know that you'll get up when you fall, yeah, yeah. No, let her know, no, yeah. Let her know, yeah. Let her know, yeah. Them skin real, took the hope, yeah.

0: I think if I could just be a TV or film or anything, I'd do that instead of the money. Of course, I do want the money because I want the luxury that goes with it.
1: Everything you do in life is like a boomerang.

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2: A cloudy sky mid down the drain.

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0: Can you tell me
1: if I'm wrong?
0: Can you text me, can you call? 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

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Now all I wanna do is listen to Lewis Capaldi.

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And the school's rules say not to participate in the conflict of interest.

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If you want one, you gotta bring your soul. 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